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problem that I can't fix, cause I can do it in the mix. And if your man gives you trouble just to move out on a double, and you don't let it trouble your brain, cause away goes trouble down the drain. 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

But when his drinking, lusting, and his hunger for power became known to more and more people, the demands to do something about